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I don't know what the hell you want.

0: Adolf, Mao, Cæsar, Kim Jong-un, Franco. De brutale, de løgnagtige, de krigsgale, de magtsyge.
1: A man who in some ways could be considered a genius, but because he had no sense of measure, he could not succeed.
0: Kom tættere på mennesket bag tyrannen. 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I DR Lyd og på DRTV.
2: All y'all radios out there. Song goes out, yo. Yeah. 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